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1: 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Where's the money? 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Where's the money? Where's the money? Where's the money? Where's the money?

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DJ Song the Tower coming in with a track that I haven't played for a very long time. I thought of bringing it on the show today. And it's all about, yes, Pagal. Ali Noor.

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right, Ray Francois, about some high gears. Like to move it, move it. Stay tuned. I got some good updates also that I'll be sharing. 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

Boyfriends Away, next track. I'm bringing on the dialers. Stranding on the social network. Everywhere you just get to listen to this one track. Kuch bhi ho jaye, ye wala gana to aana hi hai. Ab to khana pakane mein bhi iska BGM lag gaya. Just imagine how the tadka will be, you know, while this track is on the BGM. Let's go.

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If you're missing someone, and send your message on 3636. 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
8: Evening drive time.

Sorry, friends. Welcome back to the Avaza Radio 100 Pakistan. You're listening to me, myself, and I'm Multan. Some amazing news. Anyway, 80 tolas, 80 basically, 80 tolas of gold reported missing from a private bank locker in Multan. Oh my Jesus, 80. A female customer had approached police after claiming

Press release after claiming that 80 tolas of gold worth millions of rupees went missing from her locker at a private bank in Multan. According to details, she visited the bank a few days ago to check her locker but found the keys were not working. She said that she returned to the bank on Monday and after gaining access to the locker found it totally empty. Whoa. Anyway, stay tuned to the Ever-So Radio 100 Pakistan. This is Pakistan. Well, you don't know what happened to the 80.

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